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1: Partly cloudy overnight, southwest wind at 15, our low 11. Mostly sunny, beautiful day on Sunday. West wind at 15, our high 15. Sunday night's low, 10. Sun along with clouds on Monday, a little warmer, high up to 17. I'm UCB meteorologist Jeff Andrews.
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2: 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I'm Keith Stevens.
3: And I'm Donna Cruz. 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
4: So my immediate response is, look, I'm gonna fight back. You can't say this. This isn't right. And Jesus is like, take up your cross. Give up the need to be right. You are the only chance in this situation that someone has to experience love.

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1: You know, true religion isn't just hanging out in church or a cute pair of jeans, like I thought, you know. True religion is people who take care of widows and orphans. And I had never done that. And I call myself a Christian, you know. So I needed to change that. I mean, love is an action. Don't tell me you love me anymore. Just go show me, right? I mean, we all...

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He had an influence with me just sitting in that barber's chair every Friday. He may not even know it.

0: 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And it begins when I breathe in
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2: I am an ex-con. 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
1: Partly cloudy overnight, southwest wind at 15, our low 11. Mostly sunny, beautiful day on Sunday. West wind at 15, our high 15. Sunday night's low, 10. Sun along with clouds on Monday, a little warmer, high up to 17. I'm UCB meteorologist Jeff Andrews.
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1: Partly cloudy overnight, southwest wind at 15, our low 11. Mostly sunny, beautiful day on Sunday. West wind at 15, our high 15. Sunday night's low, 10. Sun along with clouds on Monday, a little warmer, high up to 17. I'm UCB meteorologist Jeff Andrews.
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1: Partly cloudy overnight, southwest wind at 15, our low 11. Mostly sunny, beautiful day on Sunday. West wind at 15, our high 15. Sunday night's low, 10. Sun along with clouds on Monday, a little warmer, high up to 17. I'm UCB meteorologist Jeff Andrews.
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A mostly sunny start, then a mix of sun and clouds this afternoon. Southwest wind at 10, gusting to 20, our high 16. Partly cloudy, breezy, mild overnight will drop down to 11. We'll end up mostly sunny on Monday and warming up to 18. I'm meteorologist Jeff Andrews on Positive Uplifting UCB Radio.

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1: A mostly sunny start, then a mix of sun and clouds this afternoon. Southwest wind at 10, gusting to 20, our high 16. Partly cloudy, breezy, mild overnight will drop down to 11. We'll end up mostly sunny on Monday and warming up to 18. I'm meteorologist Jeff Andrews on positive, uplifting UCB Radio.

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1: A mostly sunny start, then a mix of sun and clouds this afternoon. Southwest wind at 10, gusting to 20, our high 16. Partly cloudy, breezy, mild overnight will drop down to 11. We'll end up mostly sunny on Monday and warming up to 18. I'm meteorologist Jeff Andrews on positive, uplifting UCB Radio.

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1: A mostly sunny start, then a mix of sun and clouds this afternoon. Southwest wind at 10, gusting to 20, our high 16. Partly cloudy, breezy, mild overnight will drop down to 11. We'll end up mostly sunny on Monday and warming up to 18. I'm meteorologist Jeff Andrews on positive, uplifting UCB Radio.
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Keep the faith.

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2: The first boyfriend I ever had and I we dated on and off for about 4 years. He was a bit of a bad boy, roughneck, and we broke up for the last time when I was about 18 years old. And 25 years later, I ran into an old friend of ours. They told me he was in prison. So I wrote him a letter, and then he called me, and the first thing he said to me was, I need you to know that I've turned my life over to God. I don't do any of those things anymore, and I never will again. And he got out of prison last June. We got married, and then 3 weeks later, he was diagnosed with bone marrow cancer, and he died this past July. So we only got a year together, but what he didn't know when I first spoke to him was that my mother had passed away 5 years earlier, and I had just really gotten away from God, and I know without a doubt that God used him as a vessel to bring me back to my faith.
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1: A mix of sun and clouds as we go through the rest of the afternoon, heading into the evening. Wind will be light after high of 16, our overnight low 11. Mostly sunny, even warmer on Monday. Light east wind at 10, gusting to 25, high up to 18. I'm meteorologist Jeff Andrews on positive, uplifting UCB Radio.
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3: And I'm Keith Stevens. Love. When you see it in your relationships, it's like you get a glimpse of the divine. 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
8: Next on Keep the Faith, a story of love in the worst of moments. Cancer. A love that proved true.
9: I was crying and crying. I said, please do not look at me. I said, this is your time to go. And he said, you're the most beautiful woman I've ever seen in my life. I am not leaving you. You know, I often think there is no marriage certificate that was more binding than that.

Every life makes a statement. The only question is, will that statement end with a period? It's over. A question mark? What was it all about? Or an exclamation point? And I think every mom probably dreams that their child's life will end with an exclamation point. Well, if it's going to do that, they've got to launch that child out of a remarkable family culture into a world that's not that way. But having experienced that those kids are going to be prepared to go out and make a difference in the lives of others, which will lead to the day at which their life will be celebrated with an exclamation point.

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1: A mix of sun and clouds as we go through the rest of the afternoon heading into the evening. Wind will be light after high of 16, our overnight low 11. Mostly sunny, even warmer on Monday. Light east wind at 10, gusting to 25, high up to 18. I'm meteorologist Jeff Andrews on positive, uplifting UCB Radio.
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Like, you don't need to go to the ends of the earth. Go to the end of your street. Because I'm going to get to know the names of every neighbor on my street. I'm going to have one interaction.

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1: You know, true religion isn't just hanging out in church or a cute pair of jeans, like I thought, you know. True religion is people who take care of widows and orphans. And I had never done that. And I call myself a Christian, you know. So I needed to change that. I mean, love is an action. Don't tell me you love me anymore. Just go show me, right? I mean, we all...

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2: 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One specifically who came in, didn't have a community around her, came in here and developed relationships with not only the staff and volunteers, but also with other moms in the community, and then they were able to expand that relationship and were able to hang out outside of the center as well. It changed her journey through parenting just in having support, so it's just a great place to build that partnership as well. If you're in need of our services, you can find some more information on our website, pfcqw.ca.
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5: But in the course of cutting my hair, he would ask me how school was going, ask me what I learned in church. He had an influence with me just sitting in that barber's chair every Friday. He may not even know it.

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1: A mix of sun and clouds as we go through the rest of the afternoon. Heading into the evening, wind will be light. After high of 16, our overnight low 11. Mostly sunny, even warmer on Monday. Light east wind at 10, gusting to 25, high to 18. I'm meteorologist Jeff Andrews on positive, uplifting UCB Radio.
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0: UCB Radio. Well, that's the brand new one from Jordan St. Cyr. It's called Wild Love.
1: Yeah, I really love the heart behind that song. Jordan saying that it's all about the relentless love of God, the kind of love that never gives up on us, even when we wander.
0: And you can hear that honesty in the music, too. He's stepping into a more raw storytelling style with these new songs.
1: Yeah, he actually said he stopped worrying about writing for a format and just started making music that felt real and true to who he is.
0: And if you are a fan, good news. Jordan's heading out on a Canadian tour this fall, so there's a good chance you'll be able to catch him live.
1: Yeah, new music, Canadian tour dates, and a great reminder that God's love never lets go. That's a pretty great combo right there.
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1: A mix of sun and clouds as we go through the rest of the afternoon heading into the evening. Wind will be light after high of 16, our overnight low 11. Mostly sunny, even warmer on Monday. Light east wind at 10, gusting to 25, high up to 18. I'm meteorologist Jeff Andrews on positive, uplifting UCB Radio.
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0: Sanctus Real, and My God Is Still the Same on UCB Radio. You're hanging out with Mark and Rhonda. Well, there's nothing like a good home-cooked meal, but now it could be even better for your health.
1: Yes, a new study out of Japan is suggesting that something as simple as cooking a home-cooked meal at least once a week may be linked to a 30% lower risk of dementia in seniors.
0: And get this, those who were newer or less skilled in the kitchen, gentlemen, they actually showed up 70% lower risk in some cases.
1: Now, researchers say it's not just about the food, it's the activity, thinking, planning, and doing something with your hands and mind.
0: So maybe tonight, your kitchen might be doing more good than you think.
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0: Well, Mark, do you feel it? That's not just sunshine. That's Victoria Day weekend knocking on the door.
2: Oh, yeah, I feel it all right. And this is the unofficial kickoff to summer in Canada. Boots off, hopefully. Barbecue on. And let's hope you remembered to fill the propane tank this time.
0: Too real. It's the weekend of fireworks, road trips, opening up the cottage, and finally pretending the lake water is not that cold.
2: Yeah, and don't forget the sunscreen, because nothing says long weekend regret like looking like a lobster on Tuesday.
0: So whether you're gardening, relaxing, or heading out with friends,
2: enjoy it. Victoria Day weekend. Summer starts right here.
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1: A mix of sun and clouds as we go through the rest of the afternoon. Heading into the evening, wind will be light. After high of 16, our overnight low 11. Mostly sunny, even warmer on Monday. Light east wind at 10, gusting to 25, high up to 18. I'm meteorologist Jeff Andrews on positive, uplifting UCB Radio.
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0: John Bauer, and it starts with us on your positive, uplifting UCB radio. Okay, this is exciting news for movie fans and faith fans alike. Filming has officially wrapped up on The Resurrection of the Christ.
1: Which means Mel Gibson's long-awaited follow-up to The Passion of the Christ is finally happening for real after years of rumors and teasers.
0: Yeah, and apparently this isn't just a simple continuation of the story. No, Gibson says the script is massive and explores way beyond the resurrection itself.
1: Well, so massive, in fact, they're splitting it into two films.
0: Yeah, part one's going to hit theaters March 26, 2027, right on Good Friday.
1: And part two follows on May 6 on Ascension Day. That timing feels pretty intentional.
0: Yeah, pretty incredible to think that more than 20 years after The Passion of the Christ first impacted audiences, the story continues.
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0: 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We're Mark and Rhonda. 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
1: A mix of sun and clouds as we go through the rest of the afternoon, heading into the evening. Wind will be light after high of 16, our overnight low 11. Mostly sunny, even warmer on Monday. Light east wind at 10, gusting to 25, high to 18. I'm meteorologist Jeff Andrews on positive, uplifting UCB Radio.
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0: That's David Leonard and Good Lord on your positive uplifting UCB radio. Mark and Rhonda here. And wow. Okay. This story is going to bring back some memories, I think.
1: Fox has finally given the green light to a reboot of Highway to Heaven for the 2027-28 season.
0: Okay. Rhonda and I, we used to watch the original all the time. It aired from 1984. That's right. To 1989. And it starred Michael Landon as an angel sent to Earth, well, to help people in need.
1: And every episode at heart, it was filled with compassion, hope, and kindness. It really reminded people that small acts of love can change lives.
0: And plus, if you grew up watching Little House on the Prairie, seeing Michael Landon every week, well, just felt like home.
1: And this is really special. Michael Landon's widow, Cindy Landon, she's helping to produce the reboot.
0: Yeah, 40 years later, a whole new generation gets to discover that message of humanity and hope.
1: Honestly, the world could use a little more Highway to Heaven right now.
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1: Partly cloudy overnight, east wind at 20, gusts into 35, our low 11. Mostly sunny on Monday, light east breeze at 10, gusts into 25 though, Monday's high up to 18. 60% chance of showers on Tuesday, high 19. I'm meteorologist Jeff Andrews on positive, uplifting UCB Radio.
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7: 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Well, hey there, welcome to 20 The Countdown Magazine. I'm your host, William Ryan III. Are you ready to spend the next 2 hours together counting down the biggest songs in Christian music? I sure hope you said yes, because I have got a great show lined up for you. 6 songs are moving up, 6 are sliding down, and 8 of them are holding steady right where they were the last time. Plus, we are following up on something that I started last week, and that's where I asked you how long you've been listening to our

0: 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I'm here to play some of your favorite songs or maybe some new favorites of yours that are coming up.
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5: 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We believe no one should have to face their unplanned pregnancy or family challenges alone. We offer things like pregnancy decision support, free material items, different classes and workshops, and then we like to have a space where people can come and meet new people. So that has happened with our Coffee and Connect. One specifically who came in, didn't have a community around her, came in here and developed relationships with not only the staff and volunteers, but also with other moms in the community. And then they were able to expand that relationship and were able to hang out outside of the center as well. It changed her journey through parenting just in having support. So it's just a great place to build that partnership as well. If you're in need of our services, you can find some more information on our website, pfcqw.ca.
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2: 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Number 15. Oh, wow.

0: That's Josiah Queen with his new one called Demons. I know you've heard that one before. It is at number 15 again this week here on 20. And next, We the Kingdom, they're holding steady this week with their new one called Rescue Me.
1: Number 14.

0: Sway the Kingdom with Rescue Me, back at number 14 here on 20 The Countdown magazine. Jamie McDonald is next, and she is dropping down to this spot this week with her latest called Ain't No Way.
1: Number 13.

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1: Partly cloudy overnight, east wind at 20, gusts into 35, our low 11. Mostly sunny on Monday, light east breeze at 10, gusts into 25 though, Monday's high up to 18. 60% chance of showers on Tuesday, high 19. I'm meteorologist Jeff Andrews on positive, uplifting UCB Radio.
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2: All right, we are halfway through the countdown, and it has been kind of the tale of two halves so far. From 20 to 11, only three songs actually moved from where they were last week. But now we're heading into our top 10, and things get a lot more interesting. Only two songs stayed in the same spot, so yeah, there's still a lot that can happen before we hit that number one song. So let's jump back in at 20.
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0: Matthew West with a number one song in Christian music, and it's called Good, here on 20 The Countdown Magazine. You know, he's had 39 number one hits combined as an artist and a writer. I mean, that is really incredible to think about, isn't it? And also, getting there at number one in 11 weeks, that's a pretty strong climb there for Matthew West. Well, thank you so much for being a part of our countdown this weekend. If it was your first time listening, I hope you'll be back next weekend. If you've been listening for years, though, I know you're going to be back. You don't want to miss out on what happens. I'm William Ryan III, and I'll talk to you again next time.
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2: Partly cloudy overnight, east wind at 20, gusts into 35, our low 11. Mostly sunny on Monday, light east breeze at 10, gusts into 25 though, Monday's high up to 18. 60% chance of showers on Tuesday, high 19. I'm meteorologist Jeff Andrews on positive, uplifting UCB Radio.
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2: 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At Maranatha Church, we believe life is better when you're connected. 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
1: Partly cloudy overnight, east wind at 20, gusts into 35, our low 11. Mostly sunny on Monday, light east breeze at 10, gusting to 25 though, Monday's high up to 18. 60% chance of showers on Tuesday, high 19. I'm meteorologist Jeff Andrews on positive, uplifting UCB Radio.
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4: 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If you're planning to prune, plant something new, or finally deal with a tree that's outgrown its space, this is the time. 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
1: With positive music and tasteful talk, you're sure to benefit from.